know, rusty boat, we're gonna take it tonight across this shore. I know, rusty boat, we're gonna take it tonight across this shore. I know, rusty boat, we're gonna take it tonight across this shore. I know, rusty boat, we're gonna take it tonight across this shore. I know, rusty

Stay on the floor, make it burn like fire. Stay on the floor, make it burn like fire. Stay on the floor, make it burn like fire. Stay on the floor, make it burn like fire. Stay on the floor, make it burn like fire. Stay on the floor, make it burn like fire. Stay on the floor, make it burn like fire. Stay on the floor, make it burn like fire.

Elevated a hip, elevated a hip, elevated a hip, elevated a hip, elevated a hip, elevated a hip, elevated a hip, elevated a hip, elevated a hip, elevated a hip, elevated a hip, elevated a hip, elevated a hip, elevated a hip, elevated a hip, elevated a hip, elevated a hip, elevated a hip, elevated a hip, elevated a hip, elevated a hip, elevated a hip, elevated a hip, elevated a hip, elevated a hip, elevated a hip, elevated a hip, elevated a hip, elevated a hip, elevated a hip, elevated a hip, elevated a hip, elevated a hip, elevated a hip, elevated a hip, elevated a hip, elevated a hip, elevated a hip, elevated a hip, elevated a hip, elevated a hip, elevated a hip, elevated a hip, elevated a hip, elevated a hip, elevated a hip, elevated a hip, elevated a hip, elevated a hip, elevated a hip, elevated a hip, elevated a hip, elevated a hip, elevated a hip